ahead. Let's drive in, Bob, so we can get to the job, because we here at America.

woman. 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And he's up there. What's that? Hawaii.

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I'm in the third group. We push for humor. We're so relentless, like 40 Indians.

0: treacherous, are so relentless. They scratch about, and like 40 Indians, the Nocturne and the Funny Man, the Big Man Restless, and what can he say?
1: If the sun's all gone and the wafer thin, and we scratch around in our so frail skin, you could say, you could say. No flags in here, no cause to wave, just a slow, slow scratch in the final cave, you could say, you could say.

Bob, Dad, what the heck? What the heck? Let's drive in, Bob, and get to the job, because we here in America believe in...

that mama, she got it sticking in the cameraman. And we could have some. And he's up there. What's that? Hawaiian noises. You

0: ridiculous, are so relentless. They scratch about, and like 40 Indians will not turn the funny man, the big man restless. I'm not gonna say.
1: If the sun's all gone and the wafer thin, and we scratch around in our so frail skin, you could say. You could say. No flags in here, no cause to wave, just a slow, slow scratch in the final cave. You could say. You could say.

0: hour of the bewitching hour.
1: Hey, Bob, Dad, what the heck? Let's drive in, Bob, and get to the job, because we here in America believe.

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And we could have some. And he's up there. What's that? Hawaiian noises.

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He's the big man restless, like 40 Indians. I'm the third group, we push for humor. We're so relentless, like 40 Indians.

0: 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They scratch about, and like 40 Indians, the Nocturne and the Funny Man, the Big Man Restless, and what can he say?
1: If the sun's all gone and the wafer thin, and we scratch around in our so frail skin, you could say, you could say. No flags in here, no cause to wave, just a slow, slow scratch on the final cave, you could say, you could say.

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0: 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They scratch about, and like 40 Indians, the long turn on the funny man, the big man restless. And what can he say?
1: If the sun's all gone and the waves are thin, and we scratch around in our so frail skin, you could say, you could say. No flags in here, no cause to wave, just a slow, slow scratch on the final cave. You could say, you could say.

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Let's drive in, Bob, when we get to the job, because we're here.

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0: 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They scratch about, and like 40 Indians, the long turn and the funny man, the big man restless. And what can he say?
1: If the sun's all gone and the wafer thin, and we scratch around in our so frail skin, you could say, you could say. No flags in here, no cause to wave, just a slow, slow scratch in the final cave. You could say, you could say.

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We're so relentless, like 40 Indians.

0: man, the big man restless, are so relentless. They scratch about, and like 40 Indians will not turn on the funny man, the big man restless. And what can he say?
1: If the sun's all gone and the waves are thin, then we'll scratch around in our so frail skin. You could say, you could say. No flags in here, no cause to wave. Just a slow, slow scratch on the final cave. You could say, you could say.

0: Good morning.
1: What the heck? Let's drive in, Bob, and get to the job because we here in America.